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Hey, Teddy B hanging out with you. Getting ready for another scrumptious weekend. 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
6: 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Hi, Storm Tracker 16, Chief Meteorologist Kurt Aaron with your Central Pennsylvania forecast from WNEP-TV. The Williamsport area, you'll hit a high of 72. Great weather tonight, too, for high school football. Overnight, dipping down to 40 for an overnight low, so it will be a little chilly, a little bit below average for you. Then Saturday's here. We will see some clouds moving in later in the day, but a good portion of the day will include a mix of sun and cloud, sunshine, and 70 for an afternoon high. Sunday comes, clouds all over the place, and so are the rain showers. They'll start very early Sunday morning and continue throughout the day. It's going to be a soaker on Sunday, so be ready.

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0: Choose your cruise on Classic Hits 93.3 WBZD, the sounds of Andy Gibb. 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The Soundstown American Legion invites you out for karaoke with DJ Dan coming up tomorrow night from 7 to 10. 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

0: It's Sly Fox at 93.3 WBZD. Hanging out on a Friday night with Teddy B. Looking at partly cloudy, chilly weather tonight. A low down to 37, 41 in the city. And then tomorrow, sun through high clouds with a high of 68 degrees. Great music Friday night, of course. How about some Don Henley, Paul Young, and a whole bunch more. 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
6: Hi, Storm Tracker 60, Chief Meteorologist Kurt Aaron with your Central Pennsylvania forecast from WNEP-TV. The Williamsport area, you'll hit a high of 72. Great weather tonight, too, for high school football. Overnight, dipping down to 40 for an overnight low, so it will be a little chilly, a little bit below average for you. Then Saturday's here. We will see some clouds moving in later in the day, but a good portion of the day will include a mix of sun and cloud, sunshine, and 70 for an afternoon high. Sunday comes, clouds all over the place, and so are the rain showers. They'll start very early Sunday morning and continue throughout the day. It's going to be a soaker on Sunday, so be ready.

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0: 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There's Chicago. And come hungry tomorrow in Muncie, the Muncie Lodge, number 299. 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

0: 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Partly cloudy, going to be a chilly one. You break out those fall clothes yet? Get them out of the closet and get ready for some cool weather. Down to about 37 or 41 tonight. Tomorrow, sun through high clouds and a high of 68 degrees right here on WBZD. We're standing by Alanis Morissette, Eddie Money. It feels like a Friday night. Don't forget, we've got REO Speedwagon Minute Work and a whole bunch more. We're just getting started on a Friday night. 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

0: 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Kelly is going to share a wild headline, and it's up to you to decide, is it real news or fake news? Be the correct caller with the correct answer, and you will score that $25 game card to Hoopla's Muncie and Hoopla's Extreme in Shamokin Dam, and a great prize as well from Janet's Floral Creations.
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10: Valley weather. Hi, Storm Tracker 16, Chief Meteorologist Kurt Aaron, with your Central Pennsylvania forecast from WNEP-TV. The Williamsport area, you'll hit a high of 72. Great weather tonight, too, for high school football. Overnight, dipping down to 40 for an overnight low, so it will be a little chilly, a little bit below average for you. Then Saturday's here. We will see some clouds moving in later in the day, but a good portion of the day will include a mix of sun and clouds, sunshine, and 70 for an afternoon high. Sunday comes, clouds all over the place, and so are the rain showers. They'll start very early Sunday morning and continue throughout the day. It's going to be a soaker on Sunday, so be ready.
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Peter Schilling's version on the Teddy B Friday night. 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

0: 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Oh, so good. Doobie Brothers and Long Trains are running. And a reminder brought to you by our good friends at Lang's Chocolates, Pine Street, and Williamsport. Well, there's a national blood shortage emergency, and we're urged to give blood ASAP. The American Red Cross says that blood demand is high. Donations have fallen over the past few months. The shortage is serious for platelets, type O positive, and B negative. Got a couple of events coming up on Monday you could be interested in if you want to give that gift of life. Between 1 and 5:30 at the Pine Street United Methodist Church over at 441 Pine Street, Williamsport, or Monday also from noon to 5, the Bloodmobile will be at Our Lady of Lourdes Church, 100 Walnut Street in Montoursville. All you got to do is go to redcrossblood.org now to line up your appointment.
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0: 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Well, a little bit back, went to see the Elton John tribute, Rocket Man, at the Community Arts Center. What a great concert. Song there that reminded me of Elton John. A lot of them, really. This guy, that guy is tremendous. Well, listen, you're looking good, too, and looking tremendous, because you know it's going to be a cool night out tonight, a low down to 37 to 41 if you're at the football games or getting ready to head out and have a nice Friday night. Maybe take a jacket along. You'll be glad you did. And then tomorrow, sun through high clouds. You know, when the sun's out, it's really hot. The clouds come in and it gets cool. That time of year, but it's a fun time, too. The music never gets cool or warm here. It is just hot. We've got some Michael Jackson, Tom Petty, Madonna, and a whole bunch more. Having a good time on a Friday night with Teddy B at 93.3 WBZD.
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0: The 2026 Veterans Day Parade will be held in Hughesville on November 7th at 2 p.m.
6: Hi, I'm Martin Payne, president of the Lycoming County Veterans Council, inviting you to our annual Veterans Day Parade, and it starts at 2 p.m. Hope to see you all there.
0: You are invited to attend this year's Veterans Day Parade on November 7th in Hughesville. The parade will begin at 2 p.m. INJ Productions brings you a tribute to Lonnie Gamble, featuring live on stage The Whispers and Russell Tompkins Jr. and The Stylistics. 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
7: Storm Tracker 16, Chief Meteorologist Kurt Aaron with your Central Pennsylvania forecast from WNEP-TV. The Williamsport area, you'll hit a high of 72. Great weather tonight, too, for high school football. Overnight, dipping down to 40 for an overnight low, so it will be a little chilly, a little bit below average for you. Then Saturday's here. We will see some clouds moving in later in the day, but a good portion of the day will include a mix of sun and cloud, sunshine, and 70 for an afternoon high. Sunday comes, clouds all over the place, and so are the rain showers. They'll start very early Sunday morning and continue throughout the day. It's going to be a soaker on Sunday, so be ready.
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0: It's Classic Hits 93.3 WBZD. I love when Ian Hunter did that song, Once Bitten, Twice Shy, from Montehoople. But a good job from Great White. Teddy B, ready to get on out of here. I got my jacket on. Going to be chilly tonight, a low down to about 37 to 41. And then tomorrow, sun through clouds, a high of 68. And I hope you have a great weekend. Enjoy your Saturday and Sunday. We'll jump back in it together, God willing, Sunday, or make it Monday night at 7 o'clock. I'll see you right here at 93.3 WBZD.
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6: Weather. Your AccuWeather forecast. Overnight, expect partly cloudy skies with a low of 38. On Saturday, anticipate sunshine filtering through high clouds with a high of 69. Saturday night will bring mostly cloudy conditions and a low of 51. Sunday, we'll see some rain from tropical rainstorm Isaias, resulting in cooler temperatures with a high of 60. By Monday, it will be warmer with a stray shower possible in the morning, followed by a mix of clouds and sun in the afternoon and a high of 70. Tuesday will be warm with overcast skies and a couple of afternoon showers with a high of 74. For AccuWeather, I'm meteorologist Jason Caterina. WBZ.

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1: Valley Weather.
6: Your AccuWeather forecast. Overnight, expect partly cloudy skies with a low of 38. On Saturday, anticipate sunshine filtering through high clouds with a high of 69. Saturday night will bring mostly cloudy conditions and a low of 51. Sunday, we'll see some rain from tropical rainstorm Isaias, resulting in cooler temperatures with a high of 60. By Monday, it will be warmer with a stray shower possible in the morning, followed by a mix of clouds and sun in the afternoon and a high of 70. Tuesday will be warm with overcast skies and a couple of afternoon showers with a high of 74. For AccuWeather, I'm meteorologist Jason Caterina.

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6: Weather. Your AccuWeather forecast. Overnight, expect partly cloudy skies with a low of 38. On Saturday, anticipate sunshine filtering through high clouds with a high of 69. Saturday night will bring mostly cloudy conditions and a low of 51. Sunday, we'll see some rain from tropical rainstorm Isaias, resulting in cooler temperatures with a high of 60. By Monday, it will be warmer with a stray shower possible in the morning, followed by a mix of clouds and sun in the afternoon and a high of 70. Tuesday will be warm with overcast skies and a couple of afternoon showers with a high of 74. For AccuWeather, I'm meteorologist Jason Caterina. 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

0: Dishwasher. Have you ever straightened a picture on someone else's wall? Does it bother you when the thermostat says 72, but it feels like 73? Some would say you're a
1: control freak.
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5: Weather. Your AccuWeather forecast. Overnight, expect partly cloudy skies with a low of 38. On Saturday, anticipate sunshine filtering through high clouds with a high of 69. Saturday night will bring mostly cloudy conditions and a low of 51. Sunday, we'll see some rain from tropical rainstorm Isaias, resulting in cooler temperatures with a high of 60. By Monday, it will be warmer with a stray shower possible in the morning, followed by a mix of clouds and sun in the afternoon and a high of 70. Tuesday will be warm with overcast skies and a couple of afternoon showers with a high of 74. For AccuWeather, I'm meteorologist Jason Caterina.

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5: 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Valley
6: Weather. Your AccuWeather forecast. Overnight, expect partly cloudy skies with a low of 38. On Saturday, anticipate sunshine filtering through high clouds with a high of 69. Saturday night will bring mostly cloudy conditions and a low of 51. Sunday, we'll see some rain from tropical rainstorm Isaias, resulting in cooler temperatures with a high of 60. By Monday, it will be warmer with a stray shower possible in the morning, followed by a mix of clouds and sun in the afternoon and a high of 70. Tuesday will be warm with overcast skies and a couple of afternoon showers with a high of 74. For AccuWeather, I'm meteorologist Jason Caterina. W-5.

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8: 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Valley
9: Weather. Your AccuWeather forecast. Overnight, expect partly cloudy skies with a low of 38. On Saturday, anticipate sunshine filtering through high clouds with a high of 69. Saturday night will bring mostly cloudy conditions and a low of 51. Sunday, we'll see some rain from tropical rainstorm Isaias, resulting in cooler temperatures with a high of 60. By Monday, it will be warmer with a stray shower possible in the morning, followed by a mix of clouds and sun in the afternoon and a high of 70. Tuesday will be warm with overcast skies and a couple of afternoon showers with a high of 74. For AccuWeather, I'm meteorologist Jason Caterina. WB.

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1: News. I'm Roxanne Evans. Multiple people are dead following a mass shooting in Erie, Pennsylvania, Friday evening. Police Chief Rick Laura.
2: Our hearts are with the victims, their families, and everyone affected by this tragedy. There are no words that can be adequately expressed the magnitude of the loss of life here.
1: Laura says the shooter died from a self-inflicted gunshot wound. The investigation is ongoing. President Trump says Russia will supply tons of diesel to help ease soaring fuel prices.
3: We need oil for the world. And this is diesel, which is what we need. So we're very happy to get it.
1: Well, critics warn it could also send new revenue to Moscow as the war in Ukraine continues. Isaias made landfall Friday night, hammering the Gulf Coast with strong winds and flooding. It's been downgraded and continues to move north. 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
4: Looking for partly cloudy skies this morning. It is going to become more overcast for your afternoon hours and a high of 69 degrees. Good morning. I'm Joey Michaels with your backyard broadcasting news update. A single vehicle crash claimed the life of a male driver late yesterday afternoon just north of Wildwood Cemetery on Cemetery Road in Loyal Sauk Township. According to Sun Gazette, the driver was alone as he was traveling south when he lost control of his SUV around 5 p.m. Authorities expect to release the driver's name later today. Lycoming County Coroner Charles E. Kiesling Jr. pronounced the victim dead at the scene. A 65-year-old New Berlin man has been charged in connection with an alleged sexual assault which occurred May 6, 2023 at his residence. As reported by the Standard Journal, Jeffrey Fritz of Front Street has been charged with felony counts of forcible compulsion and sexual assault, along with misdemeanors of indecent assault, false imprisonment, and unlawful restraint. The charges were filed this week in the office of District Judge Jeff Mensch of Mifflinburg. Online court records report Fritz was arraigned and released on $25,000 unsecured bail. A preliminary hearing has been scheduled for October 27th. The Williamsport Bureau of Police is seeking the public's assistance in locating 16-year-old Nyseri Lewis, who was reported missing by his family. Nyseri is described as a black male, approximately 5 foot 10 inches tall and weighing around 200 pounds. Although his current whereabouts are unknown, it's believed he may be in the Harrisburg area. If you have any information about Nyseri's whereabouts or if you've had contact with him, please contact the Williamsport Police. It's October and National Breast Cancer Awareness Month, and Geisinger is doing its part to raise awareness about the importance of early detection. Geisinger hospitals across central Pennsylvania will be lit up pink, and the mobile mammogram bus will be bringing screenings to patients in underserved communities. Geisinger will also be participating in Pink Out Day at Bloomsburg University's home football game today. Attendees can learn about breast health and breast cancer risk through educational resources and activities featuring the pink mammogram bus, breast surgery coordinators and personnel, and family history-based risk assessments. In sports, it's high school football, the backyard broadcasting game of the week. Shamokin over Williamsport, 48-13. It was Loyal Sauk, top of Warrior Run, 35-27. Jersey Shore over Du Bois, 28-14. And Mifflinburg topping Central Mountain, 57-14. I'm Joey Michaels, and this is your backyard broadcasting news update.

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Good morning and welcome to the Saturday edition of the Jake Michaels Morning Show. It is October 10th. How you doing? I hope your weekend is off to a good start. Stick around this morning because I will have a Choose Your Cruise clue coming up for you. 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So let's get the morning started with some music from Toto.

0: 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Good morning. It is Saturday, October 10th. Hope you're doing well on this weekend. Boy, there's lots happening around the Susquehanna Valley. In fact, the Montgomery Fall Festival going on today from 10 until 4 at the Montgomery Carnival Grounds on 2nd Street. 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
2: Your AccuWeather forecast. Today, expect sunshine filtering through high clouds with a high temperature of 69. Tonight will be mostly cloudy with a low of 51. Tomorrow, anticipate some rain from tropical rainstorm Isaias, bringing cooler weather with a high of 60. Keep an eye out for potential flooding on streets and poor drainage areas. Moving into Monday, temperatures will rise with a chance of a stray morning shower, followed by a mix of clouds and sun in the afternoon, reaching a high of 70. Tuesday will be warm under a blanket of clouds with a few afternoon showers expected and a high of 74. For AccuWeather, I'm meteorologist Joe Lundberg.
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Classic Hits 93.3 with Sir Elton. Did you catch the Rocket Man show last Saturday night at the Journey Bank Community Arts Center in downtown Williamsport? It was fantastic. If you're a fan of Elton John, you missed out on a good show if you weren't there. But a lot of great shows still coming to the Arts Center, including Get the Let Out on October 24th. You've also got the Righteous Brothers, Bill Medley, Love and Feelin' Farewell Tour coming up on November 6th. Tickets and details for those shows at caclive.com.

0: Number one for classic hits, 93.3. You know, there's a national blood shortage emergency going on across the nation, and we are all urged to give blood as soon as you can. The American Red Cross says blood demand is high. Donations have fallen over the past couple of months, and the shortage is serious for platelets, type O positive, and B negative. And if you are able, head to a Red Cross blood drive near you. In fact, we've got one coming up on Monday at the Pine Street United Methodist Church. That's 441 Pine Street in Williamsport. That will be from 1 until 5:30. There's also a second one going on Monday as well. That'll be from noon until 5 at Our Lady of Lourdes Church, 100 Walnut Street in Montoursville. So pick one of the two and donate blood on Monday. Go to redcrossblood.org online to set up your appointment. It's that easy.
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0: 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And here is your clue with me this morning. In 1634, colonists created what is now the oldest public park in the United States, originally using the land for purposes that included grazing cattle and military training. All right, that's your clue. Once again, in 1634, colonists created what is now the oldest public park in the United States, originally using the land for purposes that included grazing cattle and military training. If you think you know that destination, you can head over to WBZD.com right now and enter your guess. Good luck.
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1: News. I'm Pam Puzo. Widespread power outages across the Florida Panhandle and Alabama from what was Hurricane Isaias.
2: The wind gusts aren't going to be as strong as we originally thought, but here in Birmingham, Alabama, we're seeing those sustained winds right now sitting in the low 20 miles per hour range.
1: Fox Weather's Asher Red. Officials are warning people to stay off the roads. The White House briefing room will have somebody new at the podium.
3: The president says he's appointed Katie Zachariah as White House press secretary, filling the position left vacant since the departure of Caroline Leavitt in August.
1: Fox's Jared Halpern at the White House. Zachariah is an attorney and was briefly a spokesperson for the Department of Homeland Security. America's listening to Fox News.
4: Looking for partly cloudy skies this morning. It is going to become more overcast for your afternoon hours and a high of 69 degrees. Good morning. I'm Joey Michaels with your backyard broadcasting news update. Two people were flown to Geisinger Medical Center in Danville with suspected serious injuries after a two-vehicle crash at 4:25 p.m. on Thursday at Colonel John Kelly and Winter Roads in Kelly Township, Union County. According to state police, 73-year-old Karen Grabowski of Sunbury drove onto Colonel John Kelly Road and struck an oncoming Harley Davidson driven by 34-year-old Aaron Yoakum of Lewisburg. Now, Yoakum and his passenger were thrown from the motorcycle and flown to Geisinger with suspected serious injuries. And Grabowski and her passenger were taken to Geisinger with suspected minor injuries. The Pennsylvania Supreme Court rejected efforts to extend a stay delaying enforcement against now illegal skill game machines. As reported by the Daily Item, yesterday justices denied three petitions to extend the 120-day stay, which ends on Tuesday. Each petition sought to legalize and regulate skill games, which are said to provide vital revenue for VFWs, American Legions, fire companies, social clubs, gas stations, and other small businesses. Unless changes occur, enforcement begins after Tuesday. State police said noncompliance could lead to machine and cash seizures and possible criminal charges. A single-vehicle crash claimed the life of a male driver late yesterday afternoon just north of Wildwood Cemetery on Cemetery Road in Loyalsock Township. According to Sun Gazette, the driver was alone as he was traveling south when he lost control of his SUV around 5 p.m. Authorities expect to release the driver's name later today. Lycoming County Coroner Charles E. Kiesling Jr. pronounced the victim dead at the scene. The Williamsport Bureau of Police seeking the public's assistance in locating 16-year-old Nyseri Lewis, who was reported missing by his family. Nyseri is described as a black male, approximately 5 feet 10 inches tall and weighing around 200 pounds. Although his current whereabouts are unknown, it's believed he may be in the Harrisburg area. If you have any information about Nyseri's whereabouts or if you've had contact with him, please contact the Williamsport Police. In sports, high school football action, Montgomery over Sayre was Mount Carmel over Montoursville, Southern Columbia top in Danville, Bloomsburg over Hughesville, Muncie top in Canton, Lewisburg over Midwest, Mid Valley over Riverside, and Milton over Central Columbia. I'm Joey Michaels with your backyard broadcasting news update.

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Southern Columbia at Shenandoah Valley. That's a 10 a.m. game. And then coming up at 11 o'clock, Jersey Shore at Sullivan County. Lewisburg at Warrior Run. Loyal Sock takes on Central Mountain. Athens at Troy. And coming up at noon, Montoursville at South Williamsport. 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

0: 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And this is pretty cool. As part of Little League's Girls with Game Experience, college softball returns to Howard J. Lombardi Stadium for a celebration that brings together the next generation with student athletes competing at the highest level. 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Then on Sunday, the 18th at 1 o'clock, Bucknell takes on Mansfield. 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
7: Weather. Your AccuWeather forecast. Today, expect sunshine filtering through high clouds with a high temperature of 69. Tonight will be mostly cloudy with a low of 51. Tomorrow, anticipate some rain from tropical rainstorm Isaias, bringing cooler weather with a high of 60. Keep an eye out for potential flooding on streets and poor drainage areas. Moving into Monday, temperatures will rise with a chance of a stray morning shower, followed by a mix of clouds and sun in the afternoon, reaching a high of 70. Tuesday will be warm under a blanket of clouds with a few afternoon showers expected and a high of 74. For AccuWeather, I'm meteorologist Joe Lundberg.

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0: Because hometowns deserve their own soundtrack, we are here for you. 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They're hosting their fall fling today, and that gets underway from 11 a.m. and goes till 2, 807 West 4th Street in Williamsport. There'll be games, crafts, activities, and plenty of fun for the kids and families throughout the community, and it's all happening in the rear parking lot of Covenant Central Presbyterian Church. So come spend a fall afternoon with the family at the fall fling today from 11 until 2. 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
0: Don't miss out on all the exciting things happening at Antlers on the Water, 610 Antlers Lane in Williamsport. 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
3: News. I'm Pam Husso. Widespread power outages across the Florida Panhandle and Alabama from what was Hurricane Isaias.
4: The wind gusts aren't going to be as strong as we originally thought, but here in Birmingham, Alabama, we're seeing those sustained winds right now sitting in the low 20 miles per hour range.
3: Fox Weather's Asher Red. Officials are warning people to stay off the roads. The White House briefing room will have somebody new at the podium.
5: The president says he's appointed Katie Zachariah as White House press secretary, filling the position left vacant since the departure of Caroline Leavitt in August.
3: Fox's Jared Halpern at the White House. Zachariah is an attorney and was briefly a spokesperson for the Department of Homeland Security. 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
6: Cloudy and overcast today, looking for a high of 69 degrees. Good morning. I'm Joey Michaels with your backyard broadcasting news update. It was early afternoon on October 7th when the Lycoming Regional Police Department, with assistance from the Lycoming County Sheriff's Office, took 25-year-old Peyton Fry into custody without incident at his residence in Cogan Station. Fry has been charged in connection with the death of 44-year-old Michael McGeehan, a Middlesex Township police officer from Shippensburg. The charges stem from an incident that occurred on July 11th. Now, Fry was arraigned in front of Magisterial District Judge Denise Dieter and committed to Lycoming County Prison with no bail. A single vehicle crash claimed the life of a male driver late yesterday afternoon just north of Wildwood Cemetery on Cemetery Road in Loyalsock Township. This according to Sun Gazette. The driver was alone as he was traveling south when he lost control of his SUV around 5 p.m. Authorities expect to release the driver's name later today. Lycoming County Coroner Charles E. Kiesling Jr. pronounced the victim dead at the scene. The proposed data center in Muncie Township continues to find its way into the news, as reported by Sun Gazette. Lycoming County Judge William P. Carlucci will entertain a hearing on the matter November 6th in county court. The hearing will feature the motion to quash argument recently filed by Samuel E. Weiser, Jr., attorney, and additional counsel was Saltzman Hughes, P.C. Chambersburg, who was the firm representing Danco Holdings, the proposed data center developer. The motion to quash is in response to a civil action by township neighbors of the proposed site. The hearing before Carlucci is expected to take less than an hour. The Williamsport Bureau of Police seeking the public's assistance in locating 16-year-old Nyseri Lewis, who was reported missing by his family. Nyseri is described as a black male, approximately 5 feet 10 inches tall, and he weighs approximately 200 pounds. Now, although his current whereabouts are unknown, it's believed he may be in the Harrisburg area. If you have any information about Nyseri's whereabouts or if you've had contact with him, please contact the Williamsport Police. In sports, it's Major League Baseball action with the American League Division Series 8 p.m. tonight. Catch the White Sox and the Guardians. By the way, that's game number 5. That series is tied 2-2. And tomorrow, you can catch the National League Division Series game number 1, the Dodgers versus the Brewers. That game tomorrow night at 8 p.m. Have a great Saturday. I'm Joey Michaels with your Backyard Broadcasting News Update.

Hit after hit, the perfect playlist. Classic hits, 93.3. Girls soccer action today. Wellsboro at Jersey Shore. That game gets underway at 10 a.m. Coming up at 11 a.m., Lyon Mountain at Mifflinburg, Danville at Milton, Bloomsburg at Wilkes-Barre, and Sullivan County at Columbia Montour-Votech. We've also got Williamson taking on Port Allegheny. Coming up at noon, it's Troy at Montoursville and Loyal Sock at Muncie.

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0: The soundtrack of your day and the heartbeat of your community. 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And going on today at the Muncie Masonic Lodge, number 299, they're having an all-you-can-eat spaghetti dinner from 4 until 6:30. 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Takeouts are available, and everybody is welcome. That, again, is happening today, this afternoon, 4 until 6:30 at the Muncie Masonic Lodge, number 299. That's 28 Brummer Pond Road in Muncie. And that event calendar update is brought to you by the mouth-watering satisfaction of sea salt caramels from Lang's Chocolates on Pine Street in downtown Williamsport.
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6: Your AccuWeather forecast. Today, expect sunshine filtering through high clouds with a high temperature of 69. Tonight will be mostly cloudy with a low of 51. Tomorrow, anticipate some rain from tropical rainstorm Isaias, bringing cooler weather with a high of 60. Keep an eye out for potential flooding on streets and poor drainage areas. Moving into Monday, temperatures will rise with a chance of a stray morning shower, followed by a mix of clouds and sun in the afternoon, reaching a high of 70. Tuesday will be warm under a blanket of clouds with a few afternoon showers expected and a high of 74. For AccuWeather, I'm meteorologist Joe Lundberg.

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0: 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You pick the destination, you pick the adventure, and Royal Caribbean is going to make it happen. And we're including up to $1,000 in airfare if you need it. I've got a Choose Your Cruise clue for you this morning. Here it is. Listen carefully. In 1634, colonists created what is now the oldest public park in the United States, originally using the land for purposes that included grazing cattle and military training. Once again, that clue this morning. In 1634, colonists created what is now the oldest public park in the United States, originally using the land for purposes that included grazing cattle and military training. If you know that destination already, you can enter your guess at WBZD.com. You can enter once per day, and you do have to be at least 21 years of age or older to play along. Good luck.
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0: 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In the spotlight is the hits from October of 1982. So music from John Cougar, Jackson Browne, A Flock of Seagulls, and a whole lot more. That is 7 to midnight tonight. And of course, he takes your request too at 877-80s Radio. A 5-hour tour through the pop, rock, and party hits of the 1980s. The soundtrack to our Saturday nights in the Susquehanna Valley. It's Totally Awesome 80s with Ken Jones, and it's coming your way tonight beginning at 7.
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1: I'm Cam Puso. Strong winds and heavy rain are hammering parts of the southeast.
2: We have seen boats that have been on the side of the road. We've seen containers pushed out from wherever they initially belonged. Gas station signs that have been down. Trees destroyed.
1: Fox Weather's Robert Ray in Fort Walton Beach, Florida. Isaias made landfall near Destin as a Category 2 hurricane. A federal judge has blocked the deportation of a man shot by ICE in New York.
3: This individual that has no business being in our country to begin with because he's illegal, he has an extensive rap sheet.
1: Homeland Security Secretary Mark Wayne Mullen, Oscar Belgal is being held. 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
4: Cloudy and overcast today, looking for a high of 69 degrees. Good morning, I'm Joey Michaels with your Backyard Broadcasting News Update. The Williamsport Bureau of Police seeking the public's assistance in locating 16-year-old Nyseri Lewis, who was reported missing by his family. Nyseri is described as a black male, approximately 5 feet 10 inches tall, weighing around 200 pounds. Now, although his current whereabouts are unknown, it's believed he may be in the Harrisburg area. If you have any information about Nyseri's whereabouts, or if you've had contact with him, please contact the Williamsport Police. It was the early afternoon of October 7th, and the Lycoming Regional Police Department, with assistance from the Lycoming County Sheriff's Office, took 25-year-old Peyton Fry into custody without incident at his residence in Cogan Station. Fry has been charged in connection with the death of 44-year-old Michael McGeehan, a Middlesex Township police officer of Shippensburg. The charges stem from an incident that occurred on July 11th. Now, Fry was arraigned in front of Magisterial District Judge Denise Dieter and committed to Lycoming County Prison with no bail. A single-vehicle crash claimed the life of a male driver late yesterday afternoon just north of Wildwood Cemetery on Cemetery Road in Loyalsock Township, according to Sun Gazette. The driver was alone. He was traveling south when he lost control of his SUV around 5 p.m. Authorities expect to release the driver's name later today. Lycoming County Coroner Charles E. Kiesling Jr. pronounced the victim dead at the scene. The Pennsylvania Supreme Court rejected efforts to extend a stay delaying enforcement against now illegal skill game machines. As reported by the Daily Item yesterday, justices denied three petitions to extend the 120-day stay, which ends Tuesday. Each petition sought to legalize and regulate skill games, which are said to provide vital revenue for VFWs, American Legions, fire companies, social clubs, gas stations, and other small businesses. Unless changes occur, enforcement begins after Tuesday. According to state police, noncompliance could lead to machine and cash seizures and possible criminal charges. In sports, it's a college football Saturday, North Carolina at Pitt today at 12 noon, Stanford at Notre Dame, 3:30 this afternoon, Maryland visits The Ohio State at 4:15 p.m., USC at Penn State at 7:30 p.m., and another big game, it's Georgia at Alabama, 7:30 p.m. Have a great Saturday. I'm Joey Michaels. This has been your Backyard Broadcasting News Update.

Classic Hits 93.3 and Choose Your Cruise with AAA Travel. I've got that clue for you one more time. In 1634, colonists created what is now the oldest public park in the United States, originally using the land for purposes that included grazing cattle and military training. Do you know the destination? 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If you're not quite sure yet, Julie will have a new clue for you coming up after 10 o'clock this morning.

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7: Weather. Your AccuWeather forecast. Today, expect sunshine filtering through high clouds with a high temperature of 69. Tonight will be mostly cloudy with a low of 51. Tomorrow, anticipate some rain from tropical rainstorm Isaias, bringing cooler weather with a high of 60. Keep an eye out for potential flooding on streets and poor drainage areas. Moving into Monday, temperatures will rise with a chance of a stray morning shower, followed by a mix of clouds and sun in the afternoon, reaching a high of 70. Tuesday will be warm under a blanket of clouds with a few afternoon showers expected and a high of 74. For AccuWeather, I'm meteorologist Joe Lundberg.

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Coming up after 10 o'clock this morning, Julie will have a brand new Choose Your Cruise clue for you. If my clue didn't narrow it down enough for you, maybe Julie's will. Be listening for that after 10.

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0: I'm so excited to be heading out the door. Not really. Classic Hits 93.3. I love hanging out with you folks and playing you the tunes, but it is time for me to go, and I know she's excited to get in here. That being Julie, she is up next, and she will have a new Choose Your Cruise clue for you, so be listening for that, and who knows what else she may get into. So have yourself a great Saturday. Have a great rest of the weekend. Thank you so much for making 93.3 a part of your day, and I'll join you right back here Monday morning, anytime after 5 a.m.
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Classic Hits 93.3 WBZD. And what's going on? It's Julie here. And again, until 3 o'clock on your Saturday, it is World Mental Health Day and the day after my anniversary. Yeah, just working here is good for my mental health, especially after last night. Just kidding. Here's Bruce Springsteen, born in the USA.

0: the way you make me feel. 93.3 WBZD. Well, again, good morning, good morning. How are you today? Are you good? Good. I mean, hopefully you're good. Me not trying to assume how you are, but I do hope you're doing all right on this Saturday morning. It is World Mental Health Day, so whatever you do today, just please take some time to do something for yourself, whether it's just relaxing, getting outside, because, hey, that's always a good solution. And I'll bring the music. Let's see, coming up after the break, we'll hear from Alana Miles. We got some Nazareth, too, and something from Free as well. Yeah, it sounds pretty good to me. And what is our weather looking like for today? Plain gorgeous. Look at your AccuWeather, the forecast coming up next.
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5: Hi, I'm retired Master Sergeant Nick Manville, commander of the Hughesville American Legion. 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
10: Your AccuWeather forecast. Today, expect sunshine filtering through high clouds with a high temperature of 69. Tonight will be mostly cloudy with a low of 51. Tomorrow, anticipate some rain from tropical rainstorm Isaias, bringing cooler weather with a high of 60. Keep an eye out for potential flooding on streets and poor drainage areas. Moving into Monday, temperatures will rise with a chance of a stray morning shower, followed by a mix of clouds and sun in the afternoon, reaching a high of 70. Tuesday will be warm under a blanket of clouds with a few afternoon showers expected and a high of 74. For AccuWeather, I'm meteorologist Joe Lundberg.
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Well, the Whispers, Russell Tompkins, and the New Stylistics coming to the Journey Bank Community Arts Center in downtown Williamsport Friday, October 30th. And keep an ear out because I will have tickets to give away sometime next hour. Zelina Miles, Black Velvet, BZD.

0: So many great memories, and only we've got them. We are Classic Hits 93.3. And well, speaking of memories, how would you like to make some, huh? And no, I'm not just talking a little day trip here and there. No, I am talking the cruise of a lifetime. Well, we can make that happen along with $1,000 in airfare if needed to help you get there, because we here at Classic Hits 93.3 have teamed up with AAA Travel over in South Williamsport for Choose Your Cruise giveaway. That's right. You pick the destination, you pick the adventure, and Royal Caribbean gonna make it happen. So where are we today? Well, Jake gave you his clue earlier, and now I have mine. In 1775, lanterns displayed in the steeple of my Old North Church helped signal how British troops were moving toward Lexington and Concord. The event remembered by the phrase, one if by land and two if by sea. I'll say that again. In 1775, lanterns displayed in the steeple of my Old North Church helped signal how British troops were moving toward Lexington and Concord. The event remembered by the phrase, one if by land and two if by sea. So if you think you know it, sign in first and then enter your guess in now. WBZD.com.
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0: 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And well, whether we're talking your hometown, my hometown, somewhere else in the Susquehanna Valley, there is always something to do, something to help out our friends, right? Well, if you'd like and you're able, don't forget about that national blood shortage emergency that's unfortunately still going on, but you can change that. Yeah, there's another blood drive coming up this Monday, October 12th. At the Pine Street United Methodist Church, 441 Pine Street in Williamsport, from 1 until 5:30 p.m. So donate if you can, but if that one doesn't work, hey, that's okay. You can find another blood drive near you at redcrossblood.org.
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1: 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So World Mental Health Day and Universal Music Day. 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What else are we celebrating? Well, I've been saying it all morning, Universal Music Day, and that's a good thing to do. Listen to some good music right here on BZD. National Angel Food Cake Day, too. Yum. National Cake Decorating Day, and it's World Porridge Day. My only question is it too hot, too cold, or just right? Hopefully yours is just right.
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7: Valley Weather.
8: Your AccuWeather forecast this afternoon will be mostly sunny with a high of 69. Tonight, expect mostly cloudy skies with a low of 52. Tomorrow, we anticipate some rain from tropical rainstorm Isaias, making it cooler with a high of 60. Watch out for potential flooding on streets and poor drainage areas. Looking ahead to Monday, it will be warmer with a stray shower possible in the morning, followed by a mix of clouds and sun in the afternoon. The high temperature on Monday will reach 72. For AccuWeather, I'm meteorologist Joe Lundberg.
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0: 833. You are my lucky caller four. Who's this?
1: That's Denise.
0: And where are you calling from, Denise?
1: South Williamsport.
0: Well, you, my friend, are going to enjoy some great music Friday, October 30th, as the Whispers are coming to town, along with Russell Tompkins and the New Stylistics. And this is, of course, in memory of our good friend Lonnie Gamble. Congratulations, Denise.
1: Thank you. My mom will enjoy it. Thank you so much.
0: And you are welcome. Yes, the Whispers, Russell Tompkins, and the New Stylistics will be here at the Journey Bank Community Arts Center in downtown Williamsport Saturday, October 30th. Denise is going. I'm with her mom. And now you, too, can get tickets and details. 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

0: The Flame, 93.3 WBZD, 11:44. We are sitting at a nice 59 degrees with partly sunny skies here in Williamsport. It is a great day to get out and do something. And if you're still trying to figure out what that something is, well, bring the family out for some fall fun at the Montgomery Fall Festival going on as we speak until 4 today. All going on at the Montgomery Carnival Grounds on 2nd Street in Montgomery. 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

Classic Hits 93.3. And how's it going, Julie here? So have you been playing along with our Choose Your Cruise giveaway? Well, if so, yesterday's answer was Cabo St. Lucas, Mexico. But today, we're somewhere else. I'll have another clue for you coming up next.

0: 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My friend, you pick the destination, you pick the adventure, and Royal Caribbean gonna make it happen. But not only that, we're also throwing in $1,000 in airfare if needed to help you get there. So do you know where we're today? Oh, do ya? I gave my clue a couple hours ago. So how about we do it again? In 1775, lanterns displayed in the steeple of my old North Church helped signal how British troops were moving towards Lexington and Concord. The event remembered by the phrase, one if by land and two if by sea. I'll say it again, that was a little confusing. In 1775, lanterns displayed in the steeple of my old North Church helped signal how British troops were moving towards Lexington and Concord, and this event remembered by the phrase, one if by land and two if by sea. So now do you know where we're at? Well, sign in first and then enter your guess in now, WBZD.com. Whoa!
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6: Weather. Your AccuWeather forecast this afternoon will be mostly sunny with a high of 69 tonight. Expect mostly cloudy skies with a low of 52. Tomorrow we anticipate some rain from tropical rainstorm Isaias, making it cooler with a high of 60. Watch out for potential flooding on streets and poor drainage areas. Looking ahead to Monday, it will be warmer with a stray shower possible in the morning, followed by a mix of clouds and sun in the afternoon. The high temperature on Monday will reach 72. For AccuWeather, I'm meteorologist Joe Lundberg.

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Or maybe you're headed through a corn maze, something else. 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

0: Your home for the 80s and classic hits, 93.3 WBZD. And well, speaking of the 80s, October 1982. Where were you? What were you doing? What were you listening to? Oh, yeah, now we're talking. I'm guessing some John Cougar, Jackson Browne, A Flock of Seagulls, too, because those were some of the top artists back then. 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

93.3 WBZD. What's going on? It's Julie here. I'll tell you what's going on. Apple butter, apple cider, apple dumplings. Yeah, can you sense a common theme here? Apples, of course. And it's happening. More details coming up next. Here's

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0: Don McLean, American Pie on Classic Hits 93.3. So again, apple butter, apple cider, apple dumplings. Can you sense a common theme here? It's apples, of course. Yeah, that's a gimme. Well, it's happening and happened just for you. That's right. Waterville Volunteer Fire Company holding their annual Apple Butter Festival both today until 5 p.m. and then again tomorrow from 9 a.m. until 4 p.m. Fresh homemade apple butter, apple dumplings, other delicious food, and apple cider too. 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
2: All right, enjoy the weekend while you can, because we both know how this works. You blink twice and somehow it's Monday morning again. But I'll make it a little easier with the Jake Michaels Morning Show. Apparently, breakfast is becoming the new first date. Forget dinner and drinks. Singles are meeting for coffee and eggs instead. And when you hear why, it actually makes a lot of sense. 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
6: Valley Weather.
2: Your AccuWeather forecast this afternoon will be mostly sunny with a high of 69 tonight. Expect mostly cloudy skies with a low of 52. Tomorrow we anticipate some rain from tropical rainstorm Isaias, making it cooler with a high of 60. Watch out for potential flooding on streets and poor drainage areas. Looking ahead to Monday, it will be warmer with a stray shower possible in the morning, followed by a mix of clouds and sun in the afternoon. The high temperature on Monday will reach 72. For AccuWeather, I'm meteorologist Joe Lundberg.

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Right there with you. Starship, nothing's going to stop us now.

0: 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Well, South Williamsport, get ready. It's almost your time to shine. South Williamsport Mummer's Day Parade is being held next Saturday already, October 17th at 2 p.m., and this year's theme is Decades of Music. And little plug, I think we know a little bit about that here. Hint, hint. So bring the fam, find your favorite spot along the parade route, and watch as the parade rolls by with lots of colorful floats, marching bands, creative costumes, and more, with the judges stand and awards being bad yet again this year. And hey, if you or someone you know would still like to participate, they are still accepting floats through Friday the 16th at swmummersparade.com. So get on it and we'll see you there. South Williamsport Mummers Day Parade being presented by their committee and sponsored by Geisinger.
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0: Your number one for classic hits. Hey, that's us. And we are 93.3 WBZD. Well, here we are, second weekend in October already. My friend, we are just 3 weeks away from Halloween. And I gotta ask, because we were just doing it this past week, have you decorated yet? How about getting your pumpkin from the pumpkin patch? Yeah, I just snagged one for Mom's house and one for our new house too, and I'd say they're pretty decent size. I mean, they're not huge, but they're not teeny weeny either. Well, according to Spectrum News, they're saying this prolonged heat over in the West and Lebanon rain have actually left pumpkin patches with smaller pumpkins this Halloween season. Pumpkin farmers say the 50 to 60 pound pumpkins they normally sell are missing, and some farmers are even lowering their prices and offering petting zoos just to get customers in the door. Yikes. So how are your pumpkins this season?
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Classic Hits 93.3. And hey there, it's Julie. Well, another weekend means another NASCAR Cup race. And this week, it's the Bank of America 400. So get ready for that. And I'll tell you how you can listen in too next.

0: Your number one for classic hits, 93.3 WBZD. Well, after his second win this season, Chase Briscoe did it yet again last Sunday. And of course, talking about the NASCAR Cup race. So who's going to sweep through and be number one in this weekend's race? Well, only time will tell for that. But we'll find out together tomorrow for the Bank of America 400 from Charlotte Motor Speedway. Our coverage begins at 2 p.m. Again, tomorrow over on our sister station, Twin Valleys Talk Radio Network. 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
5: Weather. Your AccuWeather forecast this afternoon will be mostly sunny with a high of 69. Tonight, expect mostly cloudy skies with a low of 52. Tomorrow, we anticipate some rain from tropical rainstorm Isaias, making it cooler with a high of 60. Watch out for potential flooding on streets and poor drainage areas. Looking ahead to Monday, it will be warmer with a stray shower possible in the morning, followed by a mix of clouds and sun in the afternoon. The high temperature on Monday will reach 72. For AccuWeather, I'm meteorologist Joe Lundberg. W.

So you want to stay up to date on all things WBZD, huh, do ya? Well, you can. You just got to be our friend first. That's right. Head on over to facebook.com/classichits933. Give us a like. And there you go. It's Don Henley, the boys of summer on BZD.

0: Lionel Richie, he's dancing on the ceiling. Good for him on Classic Hits 93.3. And well, I think it's no question our kiddos spend a lot of time online on their phones. And hey, me too. I'll admit it, but the kiddos, yeah, it's probably even more than me. Yikes. Well, because of that, Trooper Lauren Lusher and Ashley Bleacher of the Pennsylvania State Police, they're putting this event on. Okay, actually, it's the Fairlawn Community Church at 353 Pleasant Hill Road in Cogan Station. They are putting it on. The PSP is just hosting it. And it's mainly for parents, grandparents, teachers, and caregivers to better understand the online risks our kids and teens are facing from day to day. So definitely check that out. And again, that is this upcoming Tuesday, October 13th from 6 to 8 p.m. And this event update brought to you by Lang's Chocolates Caramelicious, now open until 7, Wednesday through Saturday at 350 Pine Street in Williamsport.
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2: 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Socks can be dropped off at the Andrew G. Curtin Intermediate School office at 85 Eldred Street, or at the United Way of North Central Pennsylvania offices at 1 West 3rd Street, Suite 208 in Williamsport.
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0: Your home for the 80s and classic hits, 93.3 WBZD. Well, just about 3 o'clock on your Saturday afternoon, and you know what that means. Well, yes, I am out of here for the day, but also means I'm headed on another adventure, of course, and today, well, we are headed up to Waymar, Pennsylvania for a banquet with the boyfriend. So that's what I'm going to do. Be on my merry way. I'm going to eat all the yummy food, too. Whatever you've got going on, enjoy. We got Venetia coming up next. And then don't forget, Totally Awesome 80s Show with Kent Jones starting at 7. So again, yes, you enjoy. I will, too. And I'll talk to you again tomorrow morning anytime after 6 a.m.
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0: 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I'm Venetia. Thanks so much for being here. So as much as I don't like the Cowboys, Jerry Jones did something super cool this week. He flew Cowboys linebacker Shamar James home on his private jet just so he could witness the birth of his son. Now, that's something he's never going to forget, and I think that's pretty freaking awesome. How about it? 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
6: Your AccuWeather forecast this afternoon will be mostly sunny with a high of 69. Tonight, expect mostly cloudy skies with a low of 52. Tomorrow, we anticipate some rain from tropical rainstorm Isaias, making it cooler with a high of 60. Watch out for potential flooding on streets and poor drainage areas. Looking ahead to Monday, it will be warmer with a stray shower possible in the morning, followed by a mix of clouds and sun in the afternoon. The high temperature on Monday will reach 72. For AccuWeather, I'm meteorologist Joe Lundberg.
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0: ZD, and the most popular toy of the year might be butt face. Seriously, it's a squishy doll type thing named Chester Cheeks, and tweens love it because it looks like a butt and it makes fart sounds. Of course they do, right? 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
2: Hi, I'm retired Master Sergeant Nick Manival, commander of the Hughesville American Legion. 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

0: 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And Las Vegas Raiders quarterback Fernando Mendoza is taking his talents beyond the football field with a new financial education video series. It's called Finance with Fernando. And if you didn't know, the 23-year-old Heisman Trophy winner is also an MBA graduate from the University of Indiana. So he's got the brawn and he's got the brains. Yeah, he said his series is aimed at helping Gen Z make smarter decisions with their money. I feel like he's definitely going to be one of the few NFL players that won't go broke as soon as they retire. Don't go anywhere. 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
2: Weather. Your AccuWeather forecast this afternoon will be mostly sunny with a high of 69 tonight. Expect mostly cloudy skies with a low of 52. Tomorrow we anticipate some rain from tropical rainstorm Isaias, making it cooler with a high of 60. Watch out for potential flooding on streets and poor drainage areas. Looking ahead to Monday, it will be warmer with a stray shower possible in the morning, followed by a mix of clouds and sun in the afternoon. The high temperature on Monday will reach 72. For AccuWeather, I'm meteorologist Joe Lundberg. WBZD.

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You're not going to want to miss this. Your chance to choose your cruise. I know. You want that. That's coming up now. 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

0: BZD, and you know, there's a dating app for everything nowadays. There's a new one, though. It's got a new concept. It allows other people to vote on potential matches for you. 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So if you're one of those people who always chooses the wrong person, maybe let other people help choose for you. It could work out. You never know. 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

0: AC/DC on Classic Hits 93.3 WBZD. You know, AI, it's a good tool to have, right? But it can also go rogue. Here's a couple stories. First one, a man said that he was mortified when AI agent posted his bank balances in a Slack work channel unprompted. Yeah, apparently it did it all by himself. He said it broke down all of my expenses in detail and then it apologized. Okay, damage done. Just because you apologize doesn't make it go away, right? Speaking of AI goofs, a 16-year-old teen in Canada had to be rescued from the base of a massive, steep rock formation, ironically called the Widowmaker, after Claude guided him to the wrong location. Yeah, you can't blindly follow AI. Come on, people. Use your brain. We have more Classic Hits, Your Check at AccuWeather, coming up next on 93.3 WBZD.
1: 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I hope you'll join me this week as we put in our spotlight the top hits for October 1982. We'll count them down, including songs from A Flock of Seagulls, Melissa Manchester, John Cougar, Jackson Brown, and many others. 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
7: Your AccuWeather forecast. Tonight, expect mostly cloudy skies with a low of 52. Tomorrow will bring rain from tropical rainstorm Isaias, making it cooler with a high of 61. Watch out for potential flooding on streets and in poor drainage areas. Tomorrow night, there will be some rain lingering from the tropical storm with a low of 58. Moving into Monday, anticipate warmer weather with a stray shower in the morning, followed by a mix of clouds and sun in the afternoon, reaching a high of 72. Tuesday will be dull and dreary, staying warm with a couple of showers in the afternoon and a high of 74. For AccuWeather, I'm meteorologist Jason Catarina.

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0: 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You know, kids spend a lot of time online these days, and keeping up with what they're seeing and who they're talking to isn't always easy, is it? Fairlawn Community Church is hosting a special evening to help parents, grandparents, teachers, and caregivers better understand the online risks facing kids and teens. 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It's happening at Fairlawn Community Church, 353 Pleasant Hill Road in Cogan Station. It's open to everyone, and registration is encouraged so they can have plenty of seating and materials ready. Again, that is Tuesday from 6 to 8 p.m. This message brought to you by Lang's Chocolates. 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

so far. Apparently, 2027 is going to be filled with weird baby names. 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

0: 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Hey, Venetia, hope you're having a great weekend. So parents are expected to go big with baby names in 2027. So if you know someone that's pregnant or about to be, the website Nameberry is predicting there will be Odyssey-inspired names like Ajax and Calypso. If you name your kid Ajax, doesn't that just remind you of the dish soap or the powder that you used to scrub your bathtub with? Seriously? Ajax? Anyway, they're also predicting World Cup-inspired names like Holland and Enzo, which I think are a little bit better, but this is all coming from a person named after Mini Blinds, right? So there you have it. Venetian Blinds is making fun of other baby names. I shouldn't be doing that at all, should I? Don't go anywhere. We got your check at AccuWeather, Emotions, and more classic hits next on 93.3 WBZD.
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7: Your AccuWeather forecast. Tonight, expect mostly cloudy skies with a low of 52. Tomorrow, we'll bring rain from tropical rainstorm Isaiah, making it cooler with a high of 61. Watch out for potential flooding on streets and in poor drainage areas. Tomorrow night, there will be some rain lingering from the tropical storm with a low of 58. Moving into Monday, anticipate warmer weather with a stray shower in the morning, followed by a mix of clouds and sun in the afternoon, reaching a high of 72. Tuesday will be dull and dreary, staying warm with a couple of showers in the afternoon and a high of 74. For AccuWeather, I'm meteorologist Jason Caterina.

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0: 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But alas, our time has come to an end. I want you to have an amazing rest of your weekend, but don't go anywhere because the night is just getting started. We got You're Totally Awesome 80s with Kent Jones coming up next, 7 to midnight. 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
1: 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The great pop, rock, and party hits of the 80s. 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

be forever young, Rod Stewart on Totally Awesome 80s. We're counting down the top 15 hits for October of 1982. Let's get it started at number 15, Donna Summer's first release from her self-titled album. It was her first time to work with producer Quincy Jones and her new label, Geffen Records. The album went gold, but only produced one hit, Love is in Control.

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I'm Kent Jones. Thanks for joining me for the best music of the decade. If there's a song you would like to hear, give me a call on my toll-free request line at 877-80s-RADIO, 877-807-7234. Here's Journey.

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6: Your AccuWeather forecast. Tonight, expect mostly cloudy skies with a low of 52. Tomorrow will bring rain from tropical rainstorm Isaias, making it cooler with a high of 61. Watch out for potential flooding on streets and in poor drainage areas. Tomorrow night, there will be some rain lingering from the tropical storm with a low of 58. Moving into Monday, anticipate warmer weather with a stray shower in the morning, followed by a mix of clouds and sun in the afternoon, reaching a high of 72. Tuesday will be dull and dreary, staying warm with a couple of showers in the afternoon and a high of 74. For AccuWeather, I'm meteorologist Jason Caterina.
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Starship out of 86, and that is Sarah on Totally Awesome 80s. Counting down the top 15 songs for October of 1982, we're at number 14 now. American Fool was the name of the album that produced three hits for John Cougar. This was the first of those three, and according to John, was conceived in the shower. He thought of the chorus and told his friend George Green, together,

0: Martika with her song Toy Soldiers on Totally Awesome 80s. Coming up, a song from an officer and a gentleman that won the Golden Globe for Best Original Song. It's number 13 on the way.
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Right, Turn Me Loose, totally awesome 80s, counting down the top hits for October of 1982. From An Officer and a Gentleman, the song that won the Golden Globe for Best Original Song, among others, Joe Cocker and Jennifer Warnes with Up Where We Belong at number 13.

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